0: coffee, big got tears in it while you see my paws.
1: And if you hear this song, then go on with the back, go on with the knees, baby, shake it to the max. With the DJ, please turn up the bass to the max. Please just rewind, let me shake it to the max.

You got wake up. 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I don't need your words. If you wanna say it, say it.

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So what, he did it first to her too? Now how am I supposed to tell this girl that we're through? It's hard to find the words, I'm aloof, nervous and pseudo. One that's too hurt, but what you deserve is the truth. Don't take it.

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1: Let's get the party started. See you at the bar, you was hardly talking. That's when I knew that your heart was starring. Friends to lovers need a part to star in. Like, wait, babe, let

0: Fiti Liato.
1: Let's get the party started. See you at the bar, you was hardly talking. That's when I knew that your heart was starring. Friends to lovers need a part to star in. Like, wait, babe, let me